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8: Oh, yeah, look at this. June 2nd, Tuesday. Into it, Rick D's. Oh, by the way, I just found out, this is amazing, I'm not making this up. Your favorite song or songs can flip your whole mood. And my goal today is to play your favorite song and flip your mood to feel so good you just can't stand it. Is that okay? Let's get into it. A lot going on. Daily D's with D's, Sleaze, The Hot List, and so much more. It is the 2nd of June, only 30 days in this month. Let's enjoy everyone right here on your Daily D's.

Look, it's coming. Coming to the Olympics. When they come to America, to Los Angeles, what is a new event? I have it. Would you be in this one? Coming up.

Look out on the hot list today, Rick Nation, coming to the Olympics of 2028 in Los Angeles. Of course, NFL owners have okayed flag football for NFL players. So NFL players can play flag football. It's an event in the Olympics. And we just checked in with ESPN. Most of the running backs in NFL say, let's do it. The owners say, you could get hurt, but we'll take a chance. It's the Olympics. So look for some passionate NFL players. My bet is for America to win.

0: What do you think? Who else could come up against these guys? I don't know. We'll find out. They have strategies. Flag football coming to the Olympics. Thought you'd like to know on the D's hot list.
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Oh, wait a minute. I have to tell you, Rick D's on the D's sleaze today. A new AI boyfriend. Wait till you hear about this. Don't go away. It's coming up.

0: sleeves.
1: Oh, wait a minute. There's a new trend. Listen to me. Rick D's reporting on some people now have an AI boyfriend or girlfriend. Or whatever friend. Whatever your choice, whatever the... It doesn't matter to me. I never judge. And they say it fills that loneliness void that you may have from time to time. An artificial intelligence girlfriend, boyfriend, or whatever friend you want. And the artificial intelligence gets the information, creates a voice and a relationship. Next thing you know, you're being charged because that's the way this company makes money. On the information on how to create an AI boyfriend or girlfriend or whatever, I have the information at rick.com, R-I-C-K.com. Check it out. AI. Look out. It's here. And it could be dangerous. How about there's a voice clone that calls you now that sounds like someone you know, like your mom, your dad, your kid, whatever. A voice clone that makes ransom calls saying, if you'd like to see your kid again, it's a scam and it's scary. This is what AI can do. Voice clones say, if you don't come up with a $10,000 ransom, we don't know what's going to happen. And it's not, it's a computer that sounds like someone you know. Give me a break. This is scary stuff. But you got to know it right here in your daily D's.
0: D's sleaze.
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It is Dee's asking, what chain has the cleanest restrooms? What do you think? I know. Let me tell you, coming up, the clean restrooms report on the hot list coming up.

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0: All right, here we go. Rickney's on the hot list today. How about those bathrooms? What chain has the cleanest restrooms? Okay, here it is. Bucky's, Bucee's. Bucky's, they're mainly in Texas, but about these rooms, they've been named the cleanest in America. A report came out today that shows that the Bastrop location, this is in Texas, 56,000 square feet, has 71 toilets and a team whose only job is to clean them 24 hours a day. 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

0: It's the D's Quiz. And now, here's your host for the D's Quiz, Rick D's.
1: All right, here we go. Thank you on the D's Quiz today. You've heard of the actress Sydney Sweeney, and she is she's everywhere on covers of magazines. She is the fantasy of many men. So Sydney Sweeney, the question is, what is Sydney Sweeney's number one turnoff on a date? What is Sydney Sweeney's number one turnoff on a date? Your choices? Someone who smokes. Number two, someone who checks their phone too much. Or number three, someone who asks, what is it like to be Sydney Sweeney? One of those three. Someone who smokes, someone who checks their phone too much, or number three, someone who asks, what is it like to be Sydney Sweeney? And the answer is someone who checks their phone too much is Sydney Sweeney's number one turnoff. Did you get it? Sydney Sweeney everywhere these days, right here on the D's Quiz.
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Hey, wait a minute. I got to remind you, coming up next, it's your daily hot list. What is everybody talking about? Well, we're going to get up to speed. Your hot list right here with Rick Dees coming up next.

0: All right, this just in. How many Americans have taken these weight loss drugs? You see them, the GLP-1, Ozempic, you name it. What percentage of the American population it is now? Are you ready? 1%. So if there are 350 million people, that's 1% of that number. Eating disorders, GLP. You want to lose fast, GLP. And now the one I talked about earlier this week, there's a new one coming from Eli Lilly that will take off 30% of your weight in about a year and a half. And the money being made, you can't believe it. So here you go. By the way, one girl did a liquid diet for 2 weeks, drank water and Diet Coke. And you may have seen that. Don't do that. Don't do it. But 1% of the population on these new drugs. Yikes. You look, as they say in Hollywood, you can never be too rich or too thin. Isn't that awful? Let me say this. Rick D's looking at you now saying, you look fantastic. You do. If nobody said it today, I did. Right here on your Daily D's.
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Oh, yeah, feeling great today. It is Rick D. See if I can make you feel better. And let's put this in the category of believe it or don't. Did you know snakes can go without food for months? Snakes. But they don't have to eat for months. It's a gene we've discovered called the ghrelin gene. G-H-R-E-L-I-N. The ghrelin gene. And now, of course, they're trying to get that gene out of snakes and put it into something you can put it in your body to burn fat and make you so you don't want to eat. It's from snakes. Couldn't believe it. And they go for months without eating. Wouldn't that be fun? Okay, here we go. It is your Daily D's and believe it or don't. Well, there's like a river that you travel on when there's one day.

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0: All right, listen, I hate to do this, but Rick D's giving the Bonehead Award to the voice-activated Alexa. If you have access to Alexa, be careful what you say around her. Did you know you can wind up ordering things by accident? Now, these devices are tied to Amazon, and when kids have said things around Alexa, their parents find out they have ordered surprise deliveries. Like in California a few days ago, a news presenter was talking about how he spoke a command to Alexa as an example, and it was playing in a house connected to Alexa. Guess what it did? Alexa ordered what the newscaster was explaining.
1: Oh.
0: Yeah. So watch how they want you to create a four-digit PIN number. Not 1234, please. Put that in and still use Alexa, the ordering service, fearlessly. But for those who did not put in the PIN and Alexa for ordering, both of you get this. The Rick D's Bonehead.
2: Bonehead, bonehead, bonehead. You are such a bonehead.
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Oh, wait a minute. I got you covered today. It is Rick Deason. Yeah, did you know I want to put this on the hot list today. That photo you have on your screen, on the screensaver, on your mobile device, guess what it can do? You won't believe this. Stay here. It's on the D's hot list.

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0: All right, here we go on the hot list today. Listen to me. This is good stuff. The photo you choose as the screensaver on your mobile device could reignite your romance. Just choosing the right photo, one simple thing. And this is from a long-term study that shows that just gazing at a picture of your lover increases the feelings of infatuation, attachment, especially if the photo is a good one that's been photoshopped. What, I don't care. Put the best photo of the person you love right there. Good. Over and over again, you see it, and that's the image in your mind. That's what increases desire. So put a good photo there. You got it? Excellent. Relationship advice, just what you need on the D's hot list today.
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That's terrible. Rick Dees, here we go.

0: Get ready. It's next. 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

0: Just got this from Galen. By the way, make sure you call us anytime. He left me this message at 855-RICK-D's. That's our free line anytime. Call, make a comment, question, or whatever. Galen says, Rick, I was on the sofa next to my wife sitting there. She was eating and she's typing on her phone. So I hear my phone ringing in the kitchen where I was charging it. So I got up off the sofa, went to check. It was a text from my wife and it said, could you bring the salt on your way back?
1: Wow. Really?
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Wait a minute, hold on. Somebody in the staff said they have a fear of needles. And if you do, if you know somebody has a fear of needles, I have the trick to use coming up on the D's Hot List.

0: Right on the hot list today, the fear of needles. So listen to me. Overcome that needle phobia the way you do just about any other phobia. First of all, you look at photos of needles. How about that? I didn't know that. Look at photos of needles and then work your way up to watching videos of people getting a vaccination. That's it. And when you go in, take a deep breath, turn the other way, and count to 10 as they're giving you the shot. Count to 10. Next thing you know, it's over. Got it? Right here. Nobody gives you these, but we do. On your Daily D's, it's the hot list.
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Oh, yes, it is Rick D's here. Did you hear what's happening here tomorrow? Oh, my. You didn't hear? Scott, I can't believe that. It's your daily D's sleaze tomorrow will blow you away and so much more. See you right here first thing tomorrow. It's Rick D's here to please.

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14: Well, good morning. Happy hump day. Danny Canada, this is the All-American Morning Show here on Classic Hits, 102.7 The Drive. Good morning. National Egg Day. All right. I can dig it. I like eggs. I don't like them as much as other people. And every day, I have to be in the right mood for eggs. And I like them different. Sometimes scrambled, sometimes sunny side up, sometimes a little over easy, depending on what I'm doing. But there you go. It's me and my egg history. All right. How you doing, hump day? You ready to have a little bit of fun? 7:30, we're playing Name That Riff. Win yourself a $15 gift certificate to the Rogue Salad Company. Oh, yes. And then, so I've got another package still for the Hellgate Jet Boat Excursion for two. It's a River Run excursion plus a $50 gift card to Cartwright's. We'll be doing that coming up after Comedy Corner at around 8:30. But we're going to start our day with some Comedy Corner right now.
15: And now, Comedy Corner.
0: Because laughing in the morning makes your day suck less.
16: Are you okay?
17: It's awful. I'm at that age where everybody I know is getting married. Dude, let me ask you a question. Why do people keep getting married? You know what I mean? Isn't anybody looking at the stats? What's it like? 3 out of 4 marriages go right down the drain now? People, if you were going skydiving and they told you 3 out of 4 parachutes weren't going to open, be like, yo, forget it. I'm not going. I don't like those odds. I got a 75% chance of splatting on the ground. I'm not doing it. But there's something about getting married. People just have to do it, right? They're just like, is this the line to lose half my stuff? Awesome. This is going to be great. I don't get it. It's like this herd mentality. How many buffalo can you watch go over the cliff and you're still like, well, maybe I can fly?
14: All right, that is comedian Bill Burr for you on the Comedy Corner. Like I say, we'll do it again around 8:30. After that one, giving you a chance to win some river excursions for two. All right, hump day, let's do it. The All-American Morning Show is brought to you by Bridges Automotive. They're on Crater Lake Highway right across from Diner 62. 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
3: Over on the Facebook page, facebook.com/1027thedrive. It's a Would You Rather Wednesday. So, yeah, let's hump it up. Hump day. Would You Rather Wednesdays work like this? You can choose this. You can choose that. It's that simple. I make things very easy around here. All right, so we're talking today about fighting. But it's not your regular fighting. Would you rather, A, be in a food fight, or two, be in a water balloon fight? Those are your options. I've never actually been in a real food fight before. Now, let me explain. Probably grade 7, maybe grade 8, somewhere in that range, right before you're out of, you know... I went to one school from kindergarten to 8, so there's no middle school. It's the same all the way through. So right around grade 7 or grade 8, somewhere in that range. We would always eat a lunch at our desks. So we'd all bring our own lunches. There was no cafeteria, so we'd all have our own packed lunch. And this was a public school. It was a Catholic school, but it was a public school. So, I mean, it wasn't a private school, even though it was Catholic school. And so there was about 30 kids in the classroom. They were big-sized classrooms. And, you know, we had several 7th grade and 8th grade classes. There's probably 100-something kids. And what we would do is the teachers, they would all leave, and they would go have their lunch. And there'd be one or two that would monitor the halls. They would poke their head in, make sure everyone's cool, no one's choking, no one's dying on their lunch. Then they go to the next classroom, and then you wouldn't see them again for about 10 minutes. And what we would do is we would turn the lights off, and we would start throwing stuff around the classroom. And then so it wasn't necessarily just food. And some people threw food. Some people threw pencils or erasers or rulers or staplers or scissors. You know, I mean, it could get really dangerous. So, but it wasn't a food fight per se, although food was flying around. Or water balloon fight. Yes. Man, it was warm yesterday. It's only getting hotter. I would much rather get into a water balloon fight. I think that's kind of fun. But that's just me. All right. What about just you? Facebook.com/1027thedrive. Would you rather Wednesday, would you rather A, get in a food fight, or two, get in a water balloon fight?
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2: All right, well, just before level 42 there, you heard a little liner about Scott Pelley being fired by CBS. Yeah, veteran 60 Minutes correspondent Scott Pelley was fired by CBS News after a heated public clash with the program's new leadership. According to reports, Pelley accused editor-in-chief Barry Weiss of trying to damage 60 Minutes and told executive producer Nick Bilton that he would never be welcomed by the staff. Well, you're not welcome there anymore either, Scott, because they just fired you. Fans of Stephen Colbert's Americone Dream Ice Cream from Ben & Jerry's, they can relax. Ben & Jerry's says the popular flavor is staying on store shelves despite Colbert's departure from The Late Show. The company confirmed that there are no plans to discontinue the flavor, which has been one of the top-selling pints since its debut in 2007. Ben & Jerry's is updating the packaging, however. The new design features Colbert in more casual clothing and removes references to The Late Show. The company says proceeds from the flavor will continue to support charitable causes through the Stephen Colbert Americone Dream Fund, and both the original and non-dairy versions will remain available. NBC has officially canceled The Hunting Party after two seasons, joining fellow NBC drama Brilliant Minds on the chopping block. The crime show, starring Melissa Roxborough, it's been weeks in limbo while NBC weighed its future. While the show posted only modest ratings on traditional television, it did find a stronger audience, however, on streaming platforms, especially after season one landed on Netflix back in February. The added exposure also reportedly boosted viewing on Peacock. So despite exploring options that included a third season on NBC or moving the series exclusively to Peacock, NBC ultimately decided it just didn't make financial sense. The show's studio, Universal Television, is expected to shop the series to other outlets, with Netflix considered a potential landing spot. If you've never seen it, The Hunting Party, it's pretty cool. Will Arnett has joined the cast of The Challenger, a new Prime Video drama about the events surrounding the 1986 Challenger space shuttle, that disaster, and the life of the pioneering astronaut Sally Ride. The series stars Kristen Stewart in her first television role as Ride, while Arnett will play George Abbey, the NASA official who selected Ride for the historic 1983 STS-7 mission that made her the first American woman in space. Based on Meredith E. Bagby's book, The New Guys, the series will explore the lead-up to the Challenger tragedy, the investigation that followed, and Ride's groundbreaking career. And finally, as Netflix prepares to wrap up its hit legal drama, The Lincoln Lawyer, the streamer is developing a new courtroom series based on the classic 1979 film and Justice for All. The project comes from writers Jeremy Miller and Dan Cohen and is being produced by Ross Fineman, that's an executive producer on Lincoln Lawyer. The series will follow an idealistic attorney battling a corrupt legal system while trying to keep his personal life together, eventually reaching a breaking point. The original film starred Al Pacino and became famous for its iconic courtroom outbursts. You're out of order! The whole system is out of order! The movie was both a box office and critical success, earning Oscar nominations for Pacino and its screenplay. Netflix hopes that the new adaptation could become its next major legal drama once The Lincoln Lawyer concludes. There you go. That's what's going on down in Hollyweird for Hump Day, June the 3rd.
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4: All right, over on our Facebook page, facebook.com/1027thedrive, it's a Would You Rather Wednesday, and all you got to do is go there and just pick what you would rather between the two options that I put up there. That's what I do. Put up a couple of options. You get to choose which option you would rather. All right, well, today we're talking about fighting. Not like that kind of fighting. It could turn into that kind of fighting, but we're talking about just... food fight versus water balloon fight. Would you rather A, be in a food fight, or two, be in a water balloon fight? That's what I want to know. I said earlier, I would much rather prefer being in a water balloon fight. Never really been in a food fight, although at lunchtime we used to throw random crap at each other, turn the lights off, throw stuff around the room, turn the lights back on, everybody grab a new projectile, turn the lights back off, and then we'd throw stuff around again for another 5 seconds and keep doing that over and over. I know there was a lot of people in that class that did not enjoy that. But I did. It was very silly. All right. Okay. Facebook.com/1027thedrive. Would you rather Wednesday? Would you rather A, be in a food fight, or two, be in a water balloon fight? Cassandra says, to be fair, I would like it to be in a water balloon fight, not a food fight, because I don't like getting dirty. Yeah. Well, there you go. Get dirty in the food fight, and then go get in the water balloon fight, Cassandra, and then it'll just clean you off. Susan says balloon. Donald says balloon for sure. Did a food fight before junior high school, so balloons. Sean says balloon for so many reasons, but the most important reason is food is so dang expensive. Yeah, there you go. That's true, too. Never even thought about that, Sean. Good point. And then Amy says food fight. So Amy is the outlier in all of that. All right. Well, there you go. How about you? What would you rather? Facebook.com/1027thedrive. Head on over there and join in the fun on a Would You Rather Wednesday. And let us know, would you rather A, be in a food fight, or two, be in a water balloon fight?
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Thanks, Bruce. 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I think it's time for some breakfast. Hey, good morning. I'm Danny Canada. 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

Well, let's not let the jungle bring us down, eh? All right, let's play Name That Riff after Cyndi Lauper. Shebop. That was one of our riffs a couple of days ago. Yeah, in 3.5 minutes, your chance to win a $15 gift certificate to the Rogue Salad Company in Medford and Grants Pass. 541-494-1027. 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It's next on the

0: 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The name of the song and the artist it's from. 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
1: Yes, Everything She Wants by Wham.
0: Nicely done. Who's this?
1: This would be Randy.
0: Hey, Randy, how you doing on a hump day?
1: I'm good. How are you, Danny?
0: I'm doing okay, my friend. Now, have you been out to Rogue Salad Company yet or not yet?
1: I have.
0: And what's your favorite out there?
1: I like getting the bowls.
0: Ooh, the bowl. So, yes, that sounds great. All right, man, your next bowl is on us. Congratulations on your win.
1: Thanks, sir. Appreciate it.

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Madonna wants to dress you up on Classic Hits 102.7 The Drive. I'm Danny Canada. 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They're on Crater Lake Highway across from Diner 62. 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Good morning, hump day.

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3: All right, let's take a look at what happened today, June 3rd. I'm going to start in 1952. Frank Sinatra recorded Birth of the Blues. Fast forward to 1967, The Doors' Light My Fire was released. In 72, the Rolling Stones began their Exile on Main Street North American tour in Vancouver with Stevie Wonder as the opening act. Also in 72, The Eagles' Take It Easy was released. Fast forward a decade to 82, Elvis Presley's Graceland Mansion in Memphis, Tennessee opened as a tourist attraction. 5 years later, in 87, George Michael's I Want Your Sex was banned by the BBC. In 1990, Michael Jackson was admitted to St. John's Hospital in Santa Monica after complaining of chest pains. Tests showed that he had bruised ribs because of dance practice. And finally, on this day in 1998, Van Halen canceled a show at the Docks Club in Hamburg, Germany after a piece of ceiling plaster fell and hit Alex Van Halen and suffered a bruised arm. Aw, a little owie. That's what happened today, way back when.
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3: I stood in line for an hour and 15 minutes for the Dumbo ride. After a minute, I was like, I'm the Dumbo. I'm waiting to see myself. At the end of the line, there's just going to be a mirror and some guy going, Dumbo. Some of those rides at Disney, they make you realize how far we've come with amusement parks. Like, I was on that ride, It's a Small World. I was like, wow, there was a time when people found this entertaining? You could be on acid, you're like, I'm not getting anything here. I think I'll go back to staring at my hand. Yeah, that's better. If only I had two of these. Because a lot of those rides at Disney, they were developed in the 70s. There was no competition. They were making up rides. It was just some guy going, all right, how about a bumper car goes into a dark room and there's a picture of Winnie the Pooh. Ooh, here I got another one. What if we hollow out a log and throw him over a waterfall? We got their money. What are they going to do?
4: All right, Jim Gaffigan for you on the Comedy Corner there. The new Screen X over at Tinseltown, it's kind of like being at a Disney ride like that. And they have the walls fill in the video now, so you have the screen in front of you plus the walls to make it like this big wraparound. Just watched The Mandalorian and Grogu there the other night, and that's pretty trippy. All right, that's Comedy Corner for you. And, hey, now an opportunity to win. 541-494-1027. If you want to get out on the Rogue River this summer, we are sending you out with a friend or a loved one for a river run excursion for two. You can also win a $50 gift card to Cartwright's Tap Rock. Just give me a call, like I say, 541-494-1027. Good luck.
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2: 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Well, highs today going to be a little cooler than yesterday by about 10 degrees. Highs today, they're saying it'll be in the 80s. 80, 81 for the high with partly sunny skies. Currently, it's actually mostly cloudy and about 67.
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2: Here we go.
5: All right, here we go with Crazy But True. Three crazy stories that are true. This one we can call, or we can dub it Wild Woman Edition. All three stories about issues that have happened to women. Our first one is about a woman who is unable to close her eyes due to a botched operation. She now has to pay the surgeon for defamation.
2: What the hell is this, a joke?
5: Yeah, this is crazy. Listen to this. Chinese woman says that a botched eyelid surgery at an unlicensed clinic left her unable to fully close her eyes for 6 years, even while she was sleeping. She later learned that the surgeon wasn't even licensed and the clinic lacked proper credentials. The woman sued and received a settlement worth about $125,000, but the agreement required her to stop talking publicly about the case. And when she later shared her story online after the surgeon criticized her on social media, she violated the settlement terms, and a court ruled that she must now repay about $60,000 to the surgeon for breaching the agreement. She's now warning others to thoroughly research cosmetic procedures before going under the knife. I think that's probably a good idea. I think you should probably do that anyways, if you must go under the knife. Research it, make sure they have licensed doctors and credentials. All right, next. A woman deals with permanent damage after being hit in the eye with a Nerf dart.
6: Missed it by that much.
5: Got it right in the eye. A routine babysitting job turned into months-long medical ordeal for 23-year-old Sarah Bell after she was hit directly in the eye by a Nerf dart. Now, at first, it seemed just like a painful but minor accident, playing around with the kiddos, babysitting, but while driving home, Bell noticed her vision becoming cloudy and extremely sensitive to light. After an ER visit, failed to find the problem, an ophthalmologist discovered bruising inside her eye. Ugh, man, that makes me quiver. A small little hole affecting how fluid drained and how her pupil dilated. Oh, my goodness. Her vision dropped to 20/70, and she spent weeks using medicated eye drops while coping with blurry vision and light sensitivity. But 4 months later, Belle's eyesight returned to 20/20, but the injury left a permanent reminder. One pupil is now slightly larger than the other, and bright sunlight and some LED lights can even cause some irritation. The experience serves as a reminder that even a toy Nerf dart can cause surprisingly serious eye injury. Oh, yeah, man. Come on. Your eyes are gentle. Rubbing them too hard, you can hurt your own self. I've almost done that before. All right, finally, a woman tries to bring hot sauce through the TSA. She gets stopped and questioned over its unfortunate shape.
7: What the hell is that?
5: Yeah, this is kind of silly. A traveler's airport security experience went viral after TSA agents pulled aside her and her carry-on bag because it contained a bottle of hot sauce shaped like a hand grenade. Come on. The woman said she forgot about the unusual bottle design and TSA flagged it for additional inspection. Fortunately, agents were helpful and allowed her to mail the hot sauce home instead of having to confiscate it. That's good. Because that would be a bummer. All right. There you go. That is your Crazy But True for Hump Day, June the 3rd.
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hump day. 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I'm Danny Canada. 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
16: Bust it.

All right, it is now time for some random facts. This might be my most favorite random fact I've ever done on the show. The oldest known joke is over 4,000 years old. I think it's a why did the chicken cross the road joke.

0: This is not headline news. Listerine mouthwash will now include intensities. The intensities will range from mild to I can't feel my tongue. Marriage decreases your risk of dying from cancer. Although for some, you may feel dead inside. A fish species has been discovered that has lived and thrived for 100,000 years without males. The study also found the schools of fish have excellent softball teams. And Clint Eastwood is officially retired. He was recently overheard telling his caregiver, "Go ahead, make my broth." This is not headline news. More coming up on the All-American Morning Show with Danny Canada.
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9: Weather.
10: 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Lamb Air. Pride in performance. Well, a little cooler than yesterday, which is nice if you like around 80-degree weather, because that's where the high is for today. 80 degrees with mostly sunny skies. Right now, it is partly sunny and about 69.
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0: that does it for me. My name is Danny Canada. You've been listening to the All-American Morning Show here on Classic Hits 102.7 The Drive. 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Well, I'm out. Holly Davidson's coming in next. But before I go, I got a few things you need to know. The White House Correspondents' Dinner has been rescheduled for July 24th. Yep, they're giving it another shot. Now, the previous dinner was canceled after Bret Michaels and Milli Vanilli dropped out. Well, the cost of beef and tomatoes is just skyrocketing. And you know, times are bad when you need to take a loan out to afford some Pizza Hut. A Pennsylvania man made his girlfriend's 11-year-old daughter hold a flashlight while he stole copper from a building. You know, I say bravo, sir. Bravo. Kids are never too young for a summer job. Stealing copper might be illegal, isn't it? Yeah, I think so. Google apparently wants to release 64 million sterile male mosquitoes in Florida and California because I guess it's easier than convincing 64 million female mosquitoes to go on birth control. Nearly 40% of Americans admit that they've gone on a date just for the free food. You know, so I'm thinking about launching a dating app called Binge. And finally, Sting says toxic masculinity is caused by guys not using hands enough. Except for Harvey Weinstein, I think he used them a little too much. All right, that's it. I'm out. Have a fantastic rest of your hump day. Danny Canada and I will see you tomorrow, eh?
1: Can't get enough of it.

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Good morning. I'm Holly Davidson. How you doing? How's your day so far? Going all right? All right? You doing well? Okay. Good. Think you're going to finish the day strong? I probably won't. Somewhere around 2:30 or so, that's my crash time. And then I need a nap.

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0: Classic Hits, 102.7 The Drive, Miami Sound Machine. There's Conga. I am Holly Davidson in the Marble Concepts and Design Studio. Let's do So Now You Know. Now, be honest. If it's early and you're trying to get some sleep, would you rather there be a crazed man with a bazooka walking down the street or yet another gardener with a roaring leaf blower? Which one? Which one do you want? Yeah, I'd rather the bazooka guy. You only get like one shot and done. Last month, somebody called the police in Massachusetts to report a man in camouflage clothing carrying a bazooka. Totally alarming. That's freak out mode right there. So cops responded. They tracked this guy down, but he wasn't a one-man militia wanting to blow stuff up. No, no, no, no, no. Just like the question I posed to you, he was one-man landscaping service wanting to blow stuff around. The bazooka was the leaf blower. So we can call it a weapon of mass destruction. Okay, I'm sorry. Anyway, cops didn't mind, though. Department said, you never know. Everyone's perception can be different. You're better off calling and reporting something than ignoring it and having it be something worse. So if you see some dude walking around in your neighbor's yard with a bazooka, just blowing leaves out of there with a bazooka, call the po-po. I'll tell you, though, this landscaper should absolutely capitalize on this. He's got a new logo waiting for him. I can see it now. A man blasting leaves away with a bazooka, having the slogan say something to the effect of, we'll blow your lawn problems away.
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2: 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We're going to have mostly sunny this afternoon once this caca clears out. High of around 81. Partly cloudy, 50 overnight, becoming sunny, about 83 tomorrow.
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It's nice. 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Make sure you're listening for your chance to win. 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

Rennie. I miss Journey so much. There's Open Arms, classic hits, 102.7 The Drive. And when I say I miss Journey, I miss the original Journey with Steve Perry. The new one's okay. It's not Steve Perry. What I

0: the B-52s, there's Rome. Classic hits, 102.7 The Drive. I am Holly Davidson. It's time for Survey Says. All right. So this weekend, obviously the first weekend of June, I believe the first official day of summer is on the 21st this month. I think that's what I read. If you're planning to put on a get together to enjoy the summer, put out a snack tray or a cooler to take outside, there are some things you should know. Olives are apparently having a moment, so do not forget them. Many varieties. Many. Many. There's a survey out that revealed a list of summer picnic foods that are growing and declining in popularity. And you got to be on the hip to do the drip. I don't know what that means, but somebody said that that's the case. Hip to do the drip. So I have for you the top 10 items that made the new favorites list for your backyard festivities. And they are olives, flatbread, breadsticks, hummus, chorizo, halloumi. I know I'm butchering that. It's apparently a Mediterranean cheese that can be grilled. Interesting. Salami, prosciutto, Spanish tortilla, and focaccia. The 10 items that made the failing the taste test list. So it's falling off the list. Spam. Who was putting, if you're not living in Hawaii, seriously, who was putting spam out for your guests? Stop it. Cocktail sausages, corned beef. All right. Sandwich spread. Sliced white bread. Cheap potato chips. Cheese and chutney. Cheddar cheese slices. Mayonnaise and potato salad. What? You're getting rid of potato salad? Shame on you. So what I'm seeing here is in with the snobby ladies lunch that charcuterie. And out with the trailer hood picnic. Got it.
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I am Holly Davidson in the Marble Concepts and Design Studio. You know what time it is. It's the bad dad joke of the daytime. So here we go. Dad said, you know what? I just found out that I'm colorblind. And that news came out of the purple.

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I am Holly Davidson in the Marble Concepts and Design Studio. Yeah. 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They can explain all the do's and don'ts and whatnots for you. 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

0: 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I am Holly Davidson. I got today's headlines for you. This one's kind of fun. Keystone Light is celebrating America's 250th anniversary with a 4th of July promotion that includes a weekend getaway in Florida, a backyard barbecue, and a World War II fighter plane flying overhead. Heck yeah, all for just $250. Bad news about this, according to them, not me, is only one person is going to be able to book this experience. Okay, yeah, that's bad. And it sounds like the fridge is going to be stocked with Keystone Light apple beer. So while my husband might not like that so much, I'd be like, heaven. I do love the fruity beverages. A parakeet is on the loose in a Scottish suburb. And this poor guy is being blamed for causing thousands and thousands of dollars in damage by pecking away at the rubber parts of people's cars. It's a parakeet. That's a tiny little beak. Everybody need to calm down over there. A village in New York's Long Island is facing an unusual mayoral election where no candidate registered to run for office. Honestly, it's probably better off. I mean, nobody could do a better job than some of the somebodies that we've had around the states, huh? Right? A judge in Florida cut his wife of 14 years, cut her, I said, with a butter knife. How? How do you do that? Anyways, he did this at their home during an argument. She's okay. A little slippery in that area, you know. Just rub some butter on it. A woman was stopped by TSA for having hot sauce in the shape of a grenade. My question is, though, is it under the 3.4 ounces that's allowed? If so, leave that woman alone. Take your grenade and go on home, spicy lady. And finally, a woman on social media is going viral for packing several restaurant margaritas in those styrofoam food take-home containers. She even pops a straw through the top and drinks it. And no, it wasn't me. I know it sounds like something I do. Because it's true, I am absolutely not above that.
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Now, this one happens Sunday morning from 8 to noon. And that's when Rick counts down all your favorites from the decade of decadence. 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

0: 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I am Holly Davidson. Let's do How Old Do You Feel? Gonna go back 80 years. 1946, that's when Jacques, it's a very French way of spelling that, Jacques Haim, a French fashion designer. He debuted a two-piece bathing suit in Paris and named it the Bikini after the Bikini Atoll Islands in the South Pacific, where the atomic bomb testing was going on. Now, he chose this name because he thought the bikini was so scandalous that people would react the same way that they would react to an atomic bomb being dropped. And he was right. People lost their minds. 71 years ago, 1955, The Seven-Year Itch was released in New York. That had Marilyn Monroe in a very, very grande subway vent that blew her skirts up. 38 years ago, 1988, Tom Hanks' comedy Big was released. Oh, getting old. 17 years ago, 2009, that's when the David Carradine scandal thing happened. You guys remember? He was found dead in a hotel room hanging by a rope in the closet. And the accepted theory is that it was not a suicide. It was autoerotic asphyxiation gone wrong. He was being naughty and it hurt him. 16 years ago, sadly, in 2010, Golden Girls star Rue McClanahan, Blanche, died at the age of 76. 10 years ago in 2016, Muhammad Ali passed away at the age of 74. And better news, 2 years ago in 2024, Beverly Hill Cops, Axel F. was released.
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2: Weather.
3: 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We got mostly sunny, about 81 expected today. Partly cloudy, 50 overnight. Becoming sunny, 83 tomorrow.
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2: 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Mostly sunny and 81 today. Tonight, partly cloudy and 50. Becoming sunny tomorrow and 83. 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